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1: Sierra 29.
0: This happened in the parking lot of Winco Foods. Stated another individual in the parking lot has a picture of the suspect vehicle. Still gathering information.
1: 10-4.
0: Sierra 48, Cash, stalking.
1: 48.
0: Contact Allison by 21. She states she is still getting calls from a stalking suspect. There's a case number that it's in reference to, and she states that she now has a recording of the phone call.

0: No problem.
1: Go ahead.
0: At Logan Middle Schools, the complainant stating that there are two dogs locked in a gray SUV in the parking lot of the school. They've been there for over an hour and appear in distress.
1: Ten four.

0: the cash suspicious incident? The complaint states that there is a man parked in the middle of the median putting a child into the back seat of his car. It's a silver truck pulling a trailer.
1: Copy.
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0: Copy.

0: cash.
1: Oh, yeah.
0: No fraud though, to be honest.
1: Hey, Howie.

0: All units crash, attempt to locate for a white Ford Escape that's wanted for swerving all over the place, possibly 1055. 28 is local, Golf 523, Papa Mike, Golf 523, Papa Mike, last seen headed northbound out of the mouth of Sardine, last seen passing 100 north, end of attempt to locate at 1838. Five 38 Cash, did you copy the ETL?
1: 10-4.

0: 48 cash threats.
1: 48.
0: This is at 251 West, 600 North, apartment number 4. The complainant's daughter has been receiving threats from girls at school that they're going to jump her and called her a wuss for not going to school today to fight.
1: 10 court.
0: Cashless will be by 21 first.
1: 10 court.

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1: The complainant for your suspicious incident at Merlin Park earlier called back and stated that she just saw the truck parked in front of Island Market. Good morning.

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2: Sierra 48, you want another?

0: This will be at LW's. It's an accident involving a Logan City ambulance.
1: 10-17.
0: Support.

0: Battalion 70. 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At 500, East 1400 North, Logan Regional Hospital, MedSurg number 325 to University of Utah, number 430. In Logan.
1: Cash, will you page ambulance 71 for that transfer, please?

0: Ambulance 71. Respond to medical transfer. At 500, East 1400 North, Logan Regional Hospital, MedSurg number 325 to University of Utah, number 430. In Logan.
1: Cash, we marked Ambulance 71 en route for that transfer. And will you take Rescue 71 out of service, please?

0: Cash 39, 10, 60. I'm going to be at 300 West, 1400 North on an electronic motorcycle, no plate.
1: Copy, 300 West, 1400 North.
0: Cash, we mark ambulance if you want to arrive.
1: 10-4.

0: 052, cash. And 14, the complainant stated that there are about 30 people in that yard.
1: Copy.

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1: Sierra 50.
0: En route to assist Sierra 50, and I can take whatever call for that.
1: 10-4.

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1: Will you start me another unit on code 4, and will you check probation by name number?
0: 10-4, what's the name number?
1: 4-2.
0: 10-4. Any Sierra unit in the area of 250 West, 400 North in Logan available to assist Sierra 19 at a traffic stop?
2: Sierra 48, I'm close by.
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CR19 from 52. Would you like two, or is one good for now?

0: Tango 10, cash, weapon defense.
1: Tango 10.
0: This will be at 1999 North, 950 East. The complainant states that there are juveniles behind the incident address that are shooting animals by the canal.
1: 10-4.

0: Fear 19, Cash.
1: But
0: that individual is showing discharged in OTRAC for probation and parole, and on APMP is showing unsuccessful term.
1: Thank you. Tango 10, you want to start heading this way?
2: Confirm, Marine.

0: I have a temporary tag for you, and I'm going to need a 1051 expectation state tax on it, as well as a traffic offense.
1: 10-4, go ahead with that temp tag.
0: Papa 01-167-3000.
1: 10-4, and confirming, do you want me to create you a case?

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1: 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If the complainant states that the kids in the neighborhood were kicking a soccer ball off his fence, states that the juveniles speak Spanish. Sierra 19, Cash, Don's auto body is 17.

0: Cannabis 319, will you check the RO on that vehicle for a medical cannabis card?
1: 10-4.
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0: Negative, not yet. We're still in the area. But we should be good. 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
2: 10-4. 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
0: 10-4.

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1: 1014, we're taking a trespassing call at 70 Kings Court in Logan where there's an individual on their front yard that is trying to get a cat. States that they have done this before.

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0: 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However, she just would like to speak with you.
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1: Go ahead.
0: This will be at 486 West 100 North Apartment Bravo. The caller states that she would like a welfare check done on her grandson, who is with her ex-daughter-in-law. She hasn't heard from the child or the mother of the child in several days.

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0: 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The semi-truck blocking the roadway.
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0: 4 North and 2nd East in Logan on Tango 86, 0 Tango Yankee. It's a brown Jetta.

0: Units cash 1063, attempt to locate vehicle 104, possible road rage incident, last seen southbound from 200 North Main, looking for a white Chevy Silverado, 1028 provided, 2343 Romeo Bravo, 2343 Romeo Bravo, complainants advising that the vehicle first began driving erratically and is now following her and making inappropriate hand gestures. Complainant is still following, willing to sign timeout 2200. Delta 88, cash 1036.
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0: All suspicious people and suspicious incidents.

The male subject was reported to be banging on a neighbor's door, a female who lived there alone. The caller's husband spoke to him, and he said he was from a dealership trying to get a hold of her. He's described as a male wearing a black shirt, gray pants, about 5'10", unknown of the neighbor's home at this time. No alcohol, 940, or weapons reported.

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1: Yes, it does. 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
0: 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Should be for the trailer.
1: Also, stoppers will be in out.
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1: 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Complainants advising there are individuals there that are out late and being loud playing pickleball.
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0: Delta 104. Delta 104 Cash also holding as suspicious of Green Canyon. Complainant is camping up there with a group of juveniles. There are a group of bikers, possibly, that are possibly consuming alcohol as well as 940. They walked directly through the complainant's campground, and they're concerned about the safety of the juveniles that they have with them.
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2: 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And Stoffer should be on their way.
1: Delta 91, Delta 94. I'm going to loop out through Hiram and then work my way back to Green Canyon. But I'll probably be 20 minutes at least for a mix to look him back.
2: 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I'm probably about the same, if not more, coming all the way from Short Device.

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2: 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Ash, you're responding to a 65-year-old male, conscious and breathing. The complainant stated that their uncle's legs collapsed, and he's now complaining of back and neck pain. 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Your code is going to be 17 Bravo 1.
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0: 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Problem in Providence Canyon. We have a parent on the line advising their 16-year-old daughter is up Pike Canyon. Her vehicle is in the parking lot.
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0: Yeah, it's Delta 94, 1029. I got two of them, named Denver.
1: From?
0: The first one, last name is Long, common spelling, Lima, Oscar, November, Golf. First, Paul, common spelling, Papa Alpha, Uniform, Lima, 91084, male.
1: Driver to next.
0: Whiskey Romeo into India Golf Hotel Tango. First is Kathy, Charlie Alpha, Tango Hotel Yankee, 323 of 77.

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0: On the mail showing denied reinstatement B, skeleton record only, 10-0 assault on police, violent tendencies, evading, break. Cash continuing on the female showing an expired 27, 29s or 10-10. Trespassing notices, and the female is showing as a protected party in a protective order with a fancy right.
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0: Still 1-4, I'm not very close to this, you can assign a juvenile problem to me.
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1: Just cancel that.

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She said she's a vendor. Over. 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
1: Go ahead.
0: Team Yakov, Penn's alcohol restricted driver, ignition interlock device. He, 1010, has a warrant code for domestic violence.

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1: Do you have another unit in the area of City Hall on the west side?

0: Cash, you go ahead and roll medical. Just have this guy checked out. Passed out. From...
1: Tier 21, Cash, can you provide us with an approximate age?
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0: Got another intrusion alarm at Angie's. They've used the same reference number and it's the same alarm going off again. Can I send it to you?
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0: velocity of 17 Alpha 4 Golf. You're responding to a 70-year-old female that has fallen and needs assistance getting back into bed.
1: Renegade, 10-5, cancer.
0: Okay, sure, what else?

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1: Yeah, Sierra 39, will you show me out? Sierra 30.
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0: it. 10-4. Sierra 53, cash and medical assist, all. 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Pretty cash 1036.
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0: Between Sherwood Hills and Dry Lake, top of the hill, southbound. 4 Yankee 2 Charlie Alpha. It's a gray Chevy Silverado.

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0: far. They got a criminal history by 27 over.
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0: 237-775-275. Should be Christian Bott. Looking for prior DUI.
1: 10-4.

0: Pierre 38, back disorderly, 1375 North, 220 West, number 1. Sierra 30, Sierra 39, Cash, complaint is hit her ex, Marco Reyes, possibly under the influence of methamphetamine. He's currently trying to pack her belongings. He is in her son's room. He is aware that the officers have been contacted.
1: 10-4.
0: No, 10, Cash, 1036.
2: Code 4, thank you.
0: 10-4. Break, Sierra 30, Sierra 39, Cash. Male individual does have numerous alert codes, including alcohol 940. And I believe 1037. Seven assault, and it's showing CCSO probation as an alert.

0: Go ahead. Can you check to see if there's a no contact order between Crystal and Marco?
1: 10-4. I didn't notice anything, but I will check again.
0: Okay, thank you.

0: Is there any fish? I'm not seeing anything.
1: 10-4, she's just saying there is. I'll check the exchange, thank you.
0: Try her name and excuse her.
1: Thank you.

1784 North, 1700 East on Gateway Circle. Complaint would like welfare check on the residents there. Their dog has been barking for quite some time. Okay. Okay. Okay. I'm okay. 27. Yeah, the unit's just finding on the disorderly cash 1036.

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In Smithfield.

0: report of a strong smell of rotten eggs inside the building. Two employees are complaining of headaches. We have fire units out.
1: Copy. 1017.
0: 10-4. And just 10-14, they have not evacuated. The caller is not familiar with any evacuation protocols for the business.
1: Copy.

0: to the complainant stating that they smell the a strong smell of rotten eggs inside the building. Two employees are complaining of a headache. The complainant isn't familiar with evacuation protocols for the business.
1: Just wake up.

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2: 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I already placed a tag on it.
0: 10-4.
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0: cash Delta 91. Do we have any recent involvements of this address in the last 2 to 3 months?
1: Negative.
0: Recent involvement, if it's ever happened.
1: A VIN inspection in August of 2025. Before that, it was a welfare check in 2023. At least under Tricia, let me check under Edward. His involvements are. Which are less recent?
0: Copy.

0: 10-4. Will you create me an agency assist?
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0: 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Were you able to get into your Sieges? I was able to if you didn't.
1: I was not. 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
0: Just let me know if it didn't work for you. I'm actually in an impound form right now if I needed to fill one out. And then I'll email you the copy if that's easier.

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1: Negative.
0: 10-4. 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

0: 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Respond to fault at 2670 North 800 East in North Logan.
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0: Listen, at the historic courthouse, advised that there was a homeless person. When they were trying to talk to them, they would not respond. The caller was 10-35 with us.

0: 46.
1: 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There's a male that's possibly OD on scene.
0: 10-4.

0: J46 cash, the mail did show up. Some of the guys, a juvenile that's on he's sleeping as well. They're trying to get everyone back.
1: Copy.

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1: Battalion 70.
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0: 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We're trying to get the complainant to get the mail on his back. She's unable to.
1: Cash 3 page medic 70.

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1: ML is snoring at the...
0: Medic 70 copies.
1: Secure. Just application is, we'll try this up more so we can get started. Flip over the mail to start CPR.
3: Copies.

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1: Did you copy? Just

0: Air 46 Cassius, be advised. The caller is very worried about the juvenile finding out, was requesting no sirens.
1: Copy. 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
2: 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The citizen assist 521.
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1: 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He fell and needs help up.
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0: 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Code's going to be 17 Alpha 4, 17 Alpha 4.
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0: All right, they're going to stagger them every 5 minutes, and their plan is to start here right at 0800. They're lining up the first group now, 10K first.
1: 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If everyone is not in their position already, you can go ahead and get there.

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That group maybe has 30 runners or less.

0: dispatched out to 126. Are we getting 1028 yet?
1: Negative, state is still down.
0: Copy.
2: All units, the burn index for today is 1000. All units, the burn index for today is 1000.

0: Hey, Casey, are you going to lead out the 1 mile, or are you just going to the turnaround?
1: Both. I'll lead them out, stop at the halfway, and then make sure they get turned around.
0: 10-4, I'll stay out with the 10K, and sounds like Brad's probably got the 5 then.
2: Yeah, we're about a minute out from starting that.

0: Right. Did you happen to see how far up the 5K turn was?
1: It's right here at the point.
0: You'll see me. I'm sitting here at the corner just kind of helping traffic through.
2: Will you generate me a VIN inspection at 21 South, 200 East?

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Will you call me? For some reason, I can't call you with either of my phones.

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0: Delta 128 unit to VAC, intrusion alarm, 286 North Gateway Drive, Providence.
1: No, I-17. Okay.

units on the intrusion alarm will be a zone 18 basement entry door. RP contact was attempted, no answer.

Calling this cache, 1063, attempted lucky, a 13-year-old runaway juvenile, Sophia Elena Cisneros. Sophia was last seen leaving her address 243 West, 1140 North in Logan. Juvenile is 501 over 130, hazel over brown, and last seen wearing minion pajama pants and a black shirt. If located, stop and contact 047 Madsen or on duty LCPD, end of ATL 828.

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1: Go ahead.
2: Sierra 46, cash custodial.
1: 46.
2: The caller will be at the Cache County Fairgrounds. They're trying to do child exchange at 9 o'clock. The mother has said that she's not going to return the kids.
0: Based.
1: Copy. Will you change this to suspicious, please? Assign it to me and clear it out.
2: 10-4.

0: Why would you choose to do a 10K over a 5K?
1: Or a 5K over a mile?
0: Why would you even try to do a mile?
1: Or a mile over half mile?
0: Tired riding a 10K.
2: Still in be in bed over running at all.
0: Yeah, but we know you were on my, we know.
2: In the early morning.
3: Hey, Wilson. I only saw three runners north of you on the 10K.
2: Copy, I can't see them. I think I'm going to break from here and head to the bike race.
4: Delta 146.
3: You want the rest of us over there for the bike race?
2: Let's have everyone other than Mike and Colby head over to the bike race at 10-2.

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1: Yeah, yeah.
2: Copy.

0: you for your service.
1: Welcome.
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1: I believe it's just a 50-mile, but let me call and confirm. 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
0: Sounds good. 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
2: Jingle 14. 300 West Center in Hyde Park, Colorado. Charlie, Delta Charlie. Charlie 31.
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0: question 14, can I get a 27 by negative percent of power?
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0: Last name, Fox Romeo Alpha, Mike Echo. First name, Alpha Alpha Romeo, remember? Two middle names, one is Mike Oscar here. Second one is Lima Lima Echo Golf Oscar. Date of birth is 9/10/80.
1: Silver.

did they attempt to locate a older SUV, possibly a Chevy Blazer? Last seen 1330 North 200 West, going about 100 miles an hour and running red lights, headed northbound on 200 West, unknown 28. Caller is willing to sign but no longer following. End of ATL 848.

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0: 1043, Josh. Did you copy that ETO?
1: 10-4.
0: We believe that it's going to be the same vehicle on the accident for North Park where it crashed out and the male's walking away.
1: 10-4.

0: Hello.
1: Okay.
2: Putting the bike race out in different stages. And we've moved long times from 1600 South, 1600 West to sitting above Trenton Hill to slow people down. So hopefully that helps. If anybody has any questions, let me know.
1: 148 Kesher on Wall 1.
3: I am just 17 now. 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
2: You can locate the driver that walked away.

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1: Works for me.

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1: Over to them.
0: Next rotation, safety, Vaughn 8, Bravo Hotel, Charlie 5-3-8 out of Idaho, the white Chrysler.

0: Yeah, South 14.
1: Go ahead.
0: Or still have eyes on the male.
1: Caller may have still been in the area to keep an eye on him. We just had an influx of calls and had to disconnect with him. I can try calling him back.

Tango 14, Alpha 14. If it's the guy that's listed to the vehicle, he's 1035 with law enforcement.

0: cash. Caller advised that the vehicle is located at the end of 200 West. Sierra 47 cash, Logan out of body, will be an out.
1: Happy Logan out of body.
2: Alpha 14 Tango 14, can you come back?

0: at the all-in-one flooring, which is the old Gold Corral. He's sitting on a curb in the back of the parking lot.
1: Yes, that's
0: who said he's very erratic, probably high on something.

0: Sure, 43, I'll be out with Tango 14.
1: Sure, 43.
0: I'm going to be contacting him in the back of the parking lot of All-in-One.
1: I copy.

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1: Tango 3, the silver Mitsubishi.
2: Okay, copy.
3: 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I don't see the other runners.
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1: Howdy.

0: Wilson, are they turning on 5800 or are they continuing towards Clarkson?
1: So they continue towards Clarkson and they turn onto the highway and go out to Newton and then they turn out towards the dam and they'll turn off of 5800 back onto the highway. It's just a loop around Newton. No problem. If you need to look at the map, it's in the email I sent.

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1: I didn't see any 96 issues, but I did see 940.

0: 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Yeah. Yeah.
1: Copy 634.
2: Bravo 16.
3: We have it 423 West, 65 South in Providence. Reference follow up.
1: Copy.
2: Next heat's away. Well, you guys just let us know when it's the last heat.
4: I think the next one is the fourth, and then the fifth doesn't get let out because it's just the front riders. My understanding is the fifth heat is the riders that are just doing it for fun. They don't get a lead out.
2: Copy.
5: Sure, 43. Vehicle's going to be out at 2300 North, 200 West.
1: Yeah, copy.

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0: Tango 14, I believe state might be back up. 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
1: Just whenever it works.
2: Dash Delta 79, 1051. This will be next rotation on North Park's rotation for state impound, Bravo 647 Echo Romeo on a 4-runner.

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0: Rescue 70, engine 70, medic 70, cash responding on a 93-year-old male, conscious of breathing, has fallen and can't get up. Plus gonna be 17 Alpha 4, 17 Alpha 4.
2: 70 copies.

是10% 的那个包。这边。

0: Nope, 54, yeah, we'll lead this out. 9:50 is the first sun group that'll go out, and so we'll be done at the 9:45 group.
1: 10, Roger.
2: Seven, 2-3, uniform.
0: Delta 148 asked that we stay on the route so the majority are back in, but we'll see how far out they get on the route by the time we actually get on it at 9:45.
3: The event scheduled till 11. If you can stay out till at least then, that'd be great. If you want more time and want to ride the route, that's fine as well. Whatever you guys want to do.
0: Sounds good. You've got a long day. Do you do 12 to 15 hours today?
3: Yeah, I'll go home for a little bit. My daughter's got her gymnastics thing at 2. Then I'll be back for the parade and events in the evening. Usually wrap up around 10 or 11.
0: 10-4.
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1: Every 5 minutes until 9:45. 9:45 will be the last group we lead out.
0: Okay. Do you want me to just to stay on the route now when you guys finish those, or what do you want to do?
1: Whatever works for you.
0: Well, maybe I'll just go head out to Clarkston then and just make sure everyone's okay.
1: Sounds good.
0: Just seems like we got a lot of downtime with three of us doing it, so I'll just stay on the route for a minute.

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0: Hey, Mike.
1: Is there a dog eating a carcass on the road over there?
0: Not that I saw. How far out did they say it was?
1: Yeah, somewhere between me and those houses.
0: I didn't see one.
1: Okay. I like it, thanks.
2: Four five four seven four five four seven.
0: Brian?
1: It is just a overly concerned citizen that might interfere with a biker.
0: Well, it definitely wasn't in the road where it would interfere with a bike.
1: Ken, Roger.
3: Extra on the entry fee to be able to observe that on their ride.
1: Let's see. Wave three, starting the hill. With that ambiance from this Oakdale egg farm where I'm at.

Yeah, there's a little ambiance out here in Trenton, too. If it's Rudy or not.

1063, attempt to locate a silver Nissan around 3100 North Main, 281 Fox X-ray Yankee 7, 1 Fox X-ray Yankee 7. One of her swerving in and out of lanes, can't maintain lane of travel, headed southbound, now passing 2000 North Main. Caller is willing to sign, end of attempt to locate 933.

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0: Are you anywhere that you can keep an eye out for that ATL for North Park where they're tied up?
1: Not for.
0: Copy. They were last seen passing the North 7-Eleven.
1: Copy.
0: June.

0: Cashier on 13 presses lock something.
1: Never. Copy, Sherwood.
0: Delta 54, how far ahead are you? Do you think you've caught up to one of the first groups?
2: I'm just waiting for him to come into Clarkston.
0: Sounds good. Delta 87 is taking his last group. I'll take the 945 and then we'll hop on the route.
3: And the new one.
2: Missed a group. There was a big group just on a mile out of Clarkston. I thought that was the first group, but there is one in Newton now.
3: And four.

0: What do you think we have on this heat, Wilson? Like 7, 8?
1: Yeah, that's probably about right.
2: Hill,

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1: National White, Pontiac Grand Am to Jason Hoffmeister of Nibley, valid and
0: Tintin. Got it, thanks.
2: That's beautiful.

0: Will you put me back on my case, and can you change it to an agency assist?
1: A 50 on the bike ride, right?
2: I saw a turn by
3: Elvis at 20.
1: When we were starting, I thought they said everybody's doing the 50, but yeah, I'm between Clarkson and Newton right now. I think the 50 comes back there and then turns north by Oakdale as well.
2: And normal.
1: Maybe they do have a 20 and they just lied to us. I don't know.
0: There's a sign for it that nobody's gone north at Oakdale.
1: I was pretty sure the guy was talking to me and Casey. They said everyone was doing the 50.
3: Yeah, that's what I heard. 1 50-mile route, just the difference between beginners and the women's ride and the fun ride mixed in.
4: Your women's heat is just starting up the hill in the west 142.
3: The race director did want feedback in regards to any issues with the riders, if there's littering or they're taking up the road, not single file. So if you see any issues and can get a race number, just document it and let him know.
0: Be safe. Do you want me to head your way?
1: And not causing any issues so far.

0: Casey, did I make a good choice not letting that lady ride backwards to take pictures on my motor? Yeah, when she asked us that, I started giggling. I said, you ask the guy that's showing up. If he says yes, then we'll do it. But I was pretty sure I knew the answer.
1: Yeah, that was a tall order she was asking for.
0: Thank you. Just planning on propping them up on the saddlebags. Well, if I know anything about the back of a motor, the tour pack is not a table, and the saddlebags are not leg rests. Yeah, I learned that early on.
2: She's bouncing backward on Bradley.
0: Easy, Rudy.

0: group is coming out now. This will be my last group. We'll lead out and then we'll all be on the route.
1: Last group.
0: They just have the fun riders that were going to come out on their own, but it looks like they're cleaning up tables and stuff, so I don't know if you needed to stay here or if you were done at this intersection.

0: riding in the opposing lane up Trenton Hill on a Marshall motorcycle seems like a dangerous move. I was pretty far away. I'm catching up to the group now.
1: First heat's just about to turn back onto 142 from Newton.
2: 10-4, Price, if I remember right, that's that guy that wanted to have the be sworn in for the Idaho, if I remember his face right.
0: Oh, old Brandon.
1: Brad's been called a lot of things, but that's low.

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1: Back up, LB-17 from just west of Richmond.
0: 10-4, we're trying to get more information. It'll be a text to 911. It's a lot longer in the comments.

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1: Wait just a second to find out more.

0: 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I'm in the 1884 north, 515 west.
1: Hi, copy.

0: 11:58, 128. I just typed longitude and latitude into a map. They're about 2 miles up the drone.
1: Yep, yeah, appreciate it.
2: Cast to listening. In that case, do you mind just calling Welker and letting him know what we have for now?

0: 72 and just 72 medics and the cashier responding on an 87-year-old male conscious and breathing. He's having chest pain, having a hard time breathing. Heart rate is at 208. Pulse gonna be 10 Delta 2, 10 Delta 2.
1: 72 cough.
0: Medics and the cash.
1: Go ahead.
0: Caller states they have nitro tablets and asked if they can get him some.
2: We'll be 10:15 to that personal alarm in Birch Canyon from Logan Ranger District.
0: 10-4.
1: Prescribed to him.
0: To his wife.
1: Oh gosh, medic 70. If that being the case, I'll hold off.
0: Well, let them know.

0: you.
1: Local vehicle detached or has involvement with that individual.
2: Delta 79, Cashman made contact with Delta 14. He advised that it should be drivable and search and rescue should not be needed. I can add a fireside if you'd like.
1: Send for him, just get into the area.
2: Copy.
1: 10-14, I'm 10-13.

0: when you put in the coordinates, was it on the road or was it off?
1: I haven't done that. It sounded like 128 did. I was able to check. From that.
2: Yeah, if you put those coordinates in, it's right on that. I don't know if it's a road that far out, but it's right off the trail, right in the bottom of the draw.
0: Copyright on or near the trail?
2: Yeah, 10-4.
1: Delta 79, 40 row, 21.
0: Go ahead.
1: So you have that Yale key that should open that gate that I gave you, but we're also 17.
0: I do still have it.

0: Delta 158 cash.
1: Okay.
0: The most recent involvement with that individual, he was driving a white Chevy Silverado.
1: And for how long ago was that involvement? Okay, thank you. Cash, 77.

0: Chelsea Singapore. And then my phone's a little loud.
1: Sorry, running the triple I for.
0: Five convictions for DUI.
1: Never.

0: 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You can show me 1023.
1: At Perch Canyon Road, in Cache County.
2: Copy.

0: 340 cash. This is going to be a report from a fire. Deputies on scene and have not found anything yet. They would like you to stage.
1: Rescue 40 copy.
0: Rescue 40 engine 40 cash. Her officers on scene, they say you could stage towards the bottom until they're able to find something.

0: Yes, we can put Battalion 40 on this medical one, though.
1: Copy. Did you copy information, or would you like me to repeat as well?
0: A repeat would be great. Thank you.
1: We have a text to 911 saying that someone is on fire. Deputies are on scene, have not been able to locate anyone so far. They like medical units to station at the bottom.
0: Confirming, Birch.
1: Affirmative. Birch Canyon Road.
0: Copy, thank you.
2: Is there a trailhead that you're at?

0: Nice. Do you mind pulling up Onyx and measuring the distance from the end of this road or trailhead to where the coordinates are?
1: 79 cash, I just measured it. It's just shy of a mile past it.
2: Took you long enough, Rudy.

0: 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Cash, level 158, can you tell me exactly what the text message said?
1: Delta 158, Cash, it was a pre-selected text message stating that someone was on fire and it was help for someone else.

0: Delta 158, 14 Bravo 21. Are you hiking from the gate, or do you drive further up the road?
1: We're hiking in from the gate. The gate's closed, but we left enough room for you guys if you want to try opening it.
0: 10-4, we're just at the bottom of Birch Canyon. We can try and open it and cruise out that way in the truck.

0: 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Go ahead.
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0: You're coming in a bit scratchy.
1: We need contact with Chris. It sounds like everything's 04. It's false alarm.
0: Copy. 04.
1: Can we get the last four of that phone number that you got the text message from?
0: Delta 158 cash will be 4840840.
1: Copy that.

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1: Yes, please. Thank them for their time.
0: Definitely.

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1: Being done. Do I have it? Thank you.
0: 10-4. V6 cash. Suspicious.
2: 46.
0: Be at the Domino's, 981 South Main. 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
0: Tango 39, 5 Hotel Delta.
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0: Tango 50, 7 Lima Kilo.
1: Pepper.
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1: 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I'll pass by in a few.
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1: Yeah, for motors, just 30 minutes before is great.
0: And four.

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1: Stop.
0: 1710 South on SR 165 at Judges. Will be a Camry versus a Bronco. Out of traffic.
1: That one.

0: Did you say we need to be back here at 4:30?
1: Well, it starts at 5:30. I think if we're back at 5 or just a little before, that should give us enough time. What do you think?
0: The pink sheet that we're looking at right here says starts at 5. Is that wrong?
1: Sorry, you're right, now that you say that. Yeah, I think we're there by 4:30 or just a little before.
0: All right, 4:30, we'll be back.
1: Sounds good. See you there. I'm going to switch over to Lowen.

0: other ones I've been. I'm going to break off unless there's anything else you need from me.
1: No, everybody's good to take off. Thanks for your help. I'll see you guys later.

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Was it in the motor's room there? Say that again. I had to turn my radio up. I was just asking where the detail spray was. Is it just in a box in the motor room? Yeah, it's in parts on that shelf. All right, I'm going to stop by and grab another bottle on my way back. Just don't take my bottle of pink stuff.

0: Thanks for your service.
1: Hey, thank you guys. 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
0: Yeah, we don't got nowhere to put his bike, or we would.
1: I bet you guys could carry a tandem between the two of you.
0: Yeah, but we haven't practiced this year.

I got the UHP case number for you when you're ready. 261-00302.

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1: Okay.
0: I mean, there's a female trying to bail someone out of jail, but she's intoxicated herself. They have her on camera driving there.
1: Copy. I'm in Providence. Will you see if they can just keep her there?

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0: 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Stand 46, Cash, the male's going to be in a vehicle. It's going to be a black car. All the doors are open.
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0: 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Can you reopen case for me?
1: Hi.
0: 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And show me a route to 80 TL

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0: This will be by 21. Caller states that Dave Mama will not let him see his kids. There's a bit of a language barrier.

Cashin 63, attempt to locate a red vehicle headed northbound from 3600 Southwest 8991. Unknown 28, caller is willing to sign and still following. They're about to head to 1000 West 8991, timeout 1236.

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1: 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Stanford 3013 is going to be Charlie 106.
0: Definitely.

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1: Airport.

0: Jeffrey Three believes that Seth might be leading. 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
1: Jeffrey.
0: Fingers.

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1: They got me.
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2: 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And Delta 93 is going to be OIC.
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1: Cashier 43, hang at 28. Forward on to whoever's in charge of this case.
0: Good.
1: Tango 52, 3 X-ray Lima. And I have a 4.
0: Go ahead.
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0: 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Just in that 043.
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0: We got a second call on that mail behind TJ Maxx. Did you want us to reopen the call?
1: Sure. I'll talk to the complaint.
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3: 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Can I get an attention to 62 for a 65-year-old female complaining of neck and back pain?

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Respond to traffic accident with injuries. 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In Logan.

0: Cash Alpha 14. I got another 28 for you, possibly two. Hotel Mike 9 should come back to the Toyota.
1: I copy.
0: Cash off 14, that second 28 for me, Alpha 92, 5 Charlie Bravo.
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1: 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I'll be 17.

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Like, after the view for residence 243 West, 1140 North Logan. Juveniles about 5'1", 130, hazel over brown, has braces and curly hair. She was last seen wearing minion pajama pants and a black shirt. If located, contact 247. 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
2: Crash off 14.
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24th Street. We will pull the barricades so that traffic can go east, west, and north on Grant, but not south. 2400 through the 2600 block of Grant will remain closed.

North Walmart to Alpha Victor 912 on a gray Chrysler.

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0: attached, Mortimer Bravo 16. Can you give the details of that medical off-road?
1: It'll be approximately 1 mile up Dry Canyon in Logan. Will be a 44-year-old male who fell on the trail, can't get up, has a history of breaking his hip.
0: 10-4. Cash, Delta 79, 1060.
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0: 23 and 30, Idaho 1, Bravo, Zulu 1, 2, 4, 2.
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2: For just to clarify, I apologize, it was put in as an overdose. It is going to be a fall. It's going to be a 44-year-old male that fell and possibly broke his hip.
0: 20, copy, thanks, Cash.
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1: 10-4.
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1: 70.

0: 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What would you like the address to be in? Anything in the call comments?
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1: Yeah, 10-4.
0: Copy, are you code 4?
1: Yes.

0: 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We'll go ahead and establish dry canyon command of Battalion 7, we have command.
1: Copy.
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0: cash, Delta 326, will you show me at command?
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0: 10-4.

0: 23.
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test. 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South 400 East.

0: Brandon, you've been fired too.
1: Go for it.
0: And just an FYI, you've got two guys on e-bikes that will be heading your direction with the green airway bag, or just air bag. Me and Jake are staying down here, but you will have, I think, an additional 2 off Risky 71 tying in with you here before too long. You guys have to make a determination on getting that patient down. Break. Also, search and rescue is starting to arrive on scene. They'll be able to assist with extrication.
2: Copy that.
0: I passed some hikers. He said he's out 1 mile up the trail. He's alert, conscious, just unable to move.
3: Copy that.
2: Get in from Brandon. I bet our best bet from search and rescue is going to be that 1 mil soak. Just bring that up.
4: Squad 300.
2: The 1 wheeled Stokes basket from search and rescue. We'll bring that up.
3: Copy.

0: Dash Delta 214, I apologize. Can you also change the nature of this call to an animal bite?
1: Dispatch. Arriving at command.
2: We're having the same traffic.

0: Yeah, so what is it?
1: Go ahead.
0: 3000 west, 600 south on a red dirt bike. No, 28.
1: Copy, 3000 west, 600 south.

0: 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We have the Miller's Travel Center happen in that parking lot in the winter.
1: 17.

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0: 9 Hotel Sierra Uniform 5.
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0: Yeah, it's 425. I'll be in the juvenile trouble.
1: 425. In 425 cash. The individuals will be in a smaller black car, possibly a Nissan.
2: 113, copy.

0: Clay is now reporting that the car is now driving towards the Sinclair. Unknown where the juvenile is.
1: 113.
2: Spro 10, Preston, this is 23.
0: The juvenile problem. The juvenile was last seen running through the field eastbound towards 8991.
1: That's 113, copy.

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1: 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Delta 73 should be checking on later.
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1: About 5 minutes.
0: 10-4, the 28 you ran, the RO showing assault on police, 10-0, will fight with law enforcement.
1: Cash 215, I'm out with him right now.
0: 215.
2: Cash 425, I'm in contact with Garrett, I'm code 4.
0: Copy.
1: Yeah, it's just called 13. You sent me that 28.
0: 10-4, I just sent it.
1: Thank you.

0: you have some additional labor to help move this down?
1: You should have a couple, two or three that aren't on bikes.
0: Okay, me and Dallin and I are going to be taking those stumps down, and we'll have two bikes up here.
1: Some of those fire guys to help out with that, too. There should be three of them that don't have bikes that could help out on that litter.

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1: I can.
0: Okay, you'll have them too, plus Aaron.

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1: One a second.
0: If you want, sure, you can come.
1: Yeah, sure, 23, I'll be in route with you.

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1: 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Yo, Lynn, it's Aaron behind Nathan Creation.

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0: 114 Lima, is that Blue Square? If so, it'll be our call.
1: But he'll lost.
0: Copy.

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0: 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I'll be on report.
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0: This lot should be by 25 at Williamsburg Retirement. Caller is elderly and a little hard of hearing. Believes that the phone lines are being hacked. Also said that there's no staff members around.
1: 10-4.
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0: Cashier 14, show me out on foot at Merlin Olsen Park.
1: Cover. What's up, 214?
2: Go.
1: I believe this call that came out is going to be in reference to yours.
2: I copy. I'm currently in Richmond.
1: 10-4, I'm 17. I just didn't know if you had any other additional information.
2: I have nothing else. If you can see it or get a hold of it, let's see if it has a microchip.

0: Delta 79 cache. The pole is still intact. It is damaged. There are no power issues at this time.
1: 10-4.

0: 14th Amendment was contact Nancy. We're also trying to contact Legacy House. The caller said that she was put in there and she has Alzheimer's. Very scared. Cash, we tried to contact Legacy House and we didn't get an answer.
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3: 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You can terminate Dry Canyon Command. I'll be back on fire channel.

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1: 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I'm just around the corner in Millville. 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
1: 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White SUV. 7-4-2. Victor Sierra.
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1: Yeah, at an address 63. It's about 85 South 550 East in there.
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1: 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My apologies.
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1: Go ahead.
0: Hey, are you still planning on briefing at the city office building?
1: 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We're at the LDS Church, 150 South, 100 East.
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0: 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We get a hold of Hiram City, let them know it's their pole. The light got knocked down. The pole is still standing, but the light is no longer intact.
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0: Yeah, it's still 1514. We just know that the dog was last seen at 350 East, 200 North. Angel to 1014. He's still on the loose. We've been unable to capture him.
1: Get that open for now.

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20, Cash, you're going to be responding on an approximately 60-year-old male, conscious and breathing, that's fallen in the parking lot, reporting he has a large gash in his head. Stand by for card used.

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0: 13-27 is valid. 29s are 10-10, I do short and expired. Conceal carry.
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0: 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Where are you guys at?
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0: We are getting a call at the Hiram Skate Park about a gray Ford Explorer with a male passenger requesting a welfare check. States that he is 10-5-5 and the vehicle is leaking fluids.
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0: units on the welfare check at the Hiram Skate Park. The complaint's reporting that there are two children with him, approximately 6 and 9 years old, that are playing in the park. The male is now slumped over in the front seat of the car.
1: 113 Calhoun, we get medical on that one.
0: 10-4.

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0: rescued with the Battalion 80 cashier going to be responding on an unknown aged male reported to be possibly intoxicated and involved in a traffic accident. He's now at a skate park in a R84 Explorer. Deputies are going to be out with the vehicle. They're going to be on the south side of the parking lot. Car is going to be 23 Charlie 8.
1: Battalion 80, copy.

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1: Your complainant wanted to be anonymous, but stated that he was by the basketball courts.
0: Copy, by the basketball courts.

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1: Squad 80, you're going to be responding on a possibly intoxicated male that was involved in a traffic accident. Cardius is going to be a 23 Charlie 8. 23 Charlie 8, they're going to be on the south side of the skate park.
2: Cash, okay, 113, just got flagged down by victim planet. It'll be on the north side by the dog park.
1: Side by the dog park.
2: 1028, 5-2-1-9.

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parade route. Hey, the motors are at the church. We can do a sweep here in 2 minutes, 3 minutes, and make sure everyone's off.

0: Is there supposed to be someone at 100 West Main? We've got traffic going eastbound still.
1: Go ahead.
2: 64202657.
0: Looks like traffic is continuing east and westbound on Main Street. Do we have someone in charge of shutting that down?

0: 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Sorry, I'm 1021.
1: Yeah, westbound down on Main, because we have it wide open on both ends.
2: 1010, joint alcohol user, knife on person and locals.
0: The city workers put out a road close signs and cones shutting down the eastbound, so I'm planning once the parade's ready to turn onto Main Street, I'm just going to block the westbound.
1: So.
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guys are gonna get off the road. 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I just saw three well-qualified, good-looking motors go by.

0: My name is Passion 63, attempt to locate vehicle 1 for reckless driving. Last seen turning up on one of the side streets just before Wellsville on 8991. Unknown what street. A white pickup. They were weaving in traffic, tailgating the caller and flipped the caller off. The plate is all black. Caller did not see any part of the plate. It's either a Toyota or a Nissan truck. Caller's willing to sign. No longer following. Come out at 1652.
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0: down here. You're right. They're not true motors. Riding them Indians around.
1: Cash 538, 27 injured birth. Last name Lazo, Aquino, Lima, Alpha Zulu, Oscar, Alpha, Quebec uniform, India, November, Oscar. First name Lewis, Lima, uniform, India, Sierra. Date of birth is 0407. 1987, showing immigration violation.
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0: Go ahead.
1: Your parade director up here is confirming they're ready to start. Do you guys have everything shut down there?
0: Affirm. Everything is shut down. We're ready to go.
1: All right. Anyone else on the route? Any last-minute cars that are working their way off the route?
0: I can't see any from State and Maine. Anybody else have any cars there on the road?
2: The parade starting route 600 south to about 300 or 200 south looks clear.
3: Shot in a local 27, and that hit will be affirmative.
1: Sounds good. Delta 87 has started.
4: Ten four, please.
3: Yes, copy.

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1: Copy as Sentinel 2.
2: Say advise if there's gaps in the fridge.
3: Yep, 10-4. Then at the front, we can stop and pause and let those gaps close up.

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0: 538 cash, can you give dispatch a 21?
1: 10-4 off 21.
2: We're currently waiting at the front for a driver who is figuring out how to drive, I guess.
3: Currently explaining to him that the sidewalk was not the way to do it.

0: test. I was only 5'10", 6'8". 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
1: Confirming, Louise.
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0: Hey, Hale, do you see any gaps as you're from where you're standing?
1: Yeah, there's a little gap. The blue and red line flag and the red Ford Mustang. Not too bad, though, but a couple hundred feet, probably.
0: 10-4.
2: I can't see it from here.

0: cash flow 75, Delta
1: 75.
2: 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We'll hold at our next stop a little bit longer to help close that lead. Or I guess Wilson's lead of the parade is a little bit north of 200 south.

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1: All right, let us know in the...
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1: Do you hear MVP?
0: I copy, thank you.
2: The Smith-built fire truck is taking his time.
3: Just curious, are they spraying water or throwing stuff out that's slowing them down?
2: No, he just keeps stopping, throwing out candy.
3: Leave it to the second responders.
1: Sympathy.
0: 52.
1: Yeah, Barf Wayside Gardens, there's that 2025 Jeep Gladiator versus a pole in the parking lot.
0: 10-4.
1: It sounds like they are just south of the gardens next to Chuck-O-Rama and the apartments.

0: I know.
1: 10-4. Standby, we can probably start rolling again here in just a sec. We just have a little gap between the flag spinner people and the Smithville fire truck.
0: Go a little quicker. Tell them they can keep up with the guys walking.

0: hat and get the fire guys to peep out?
1: I'll try. Might use the person next to me to motivate them.
0: Be a great idea. Richardson, I'll get you a coin if you can make them get caught up.
2: I talked to the Richmond fire tender, told him to go a little bit quicker. He says he's turned the lights and sirens on, but nobody will move.
3: Smithfield fire truck was trying to throw candy individually to each child.

0: where the road clothesline is?
1: On to 100 West and ends at the elementary school.
0: I was just wondering, because we have our road closed sign on the east side of the intersection rather than the west.
2: Where's the yard number?
1: Can run down there and block traffic real quick. They just want people to be able to still turn on to 100 West for the fair.
0: For. You can do whatever you feel best with that.
3: One zero six one two.
0: North or south on 100 West that we're turning?
2: Turning south, it ends at White Pine Elementary. That's where they're supposed to drop people off.
0: 10-4. Now that we're down here, it looks a lot better than I thought.
4: Morgan, can you start me the next level 51?
3: 10-4, would you like a traffic offense created?
4: 10-4, please. And can you see if there's any Bravo units that speak Spanish?
3: 10-4.

0: recording this poem that speaks Spanish?
1: Level 126, I speak Spanish. I can head that way from Hiram if needed.
0: .538 Cash, would you like 126 to head your way?
2: Maybe I think we'll be okay, but thank you.
0: 10-4 break, Delta 126, Cash G, copy.
1: Copy.
3: Contact Benjamin by 21 states that they rolled into a vehicle earlier while doing a DoorDash order. There was minimal damage, just paint transfer.
0: State tax.
2: Yes, 10-4, my apologies.
0: 10-4.

0: Delta Lobby. So when they get to the end at 100 North, 100 West, they go into the parking lot. Who's doing traffic control here for them?
1: So I believe it's Wontai and Jensen are going to head down there after the end of the parade passes them. We're supposed to block the number two lane and just have them right out.
2: Temporal
3: Elvins. Red and blues on.

There is a good amount of traffic going east and westbound at 100 North, 100 West at the end, so I'm going to stay here until I can get replaced. Otherwise, the freeway's going to get gummed up at the end.

0: mean, it's pretty well controlled right here. I can go over there if you think.
1: Yeah, I'll leave it up to you. There's quite a few cars coming off of 200 West on the highway, and quite a few coming westbound as well. So I'm okay for here until you get things figured out.
0: Okay, sounds good. Thank you.
2: Damn, I'm just going to gather up my cones real quick, and I'll come replace you, Casey.

0: Nicole, we have to end of the phrase past you. If you can head over to help with cars turning on the highway, that'd be great.
1: I'll have to back.
2: A bit, but I can. It'll take me a couple minutes to get up there.
0: Over there to help them get out onto the highway. I think this part is pretty well controlled.
1: Cell phone 13, 10-23.
3: Cell phone 13.

0: Hey, Wilson, it's Jensen. I can head to the end of the parade. I just talked with the parade director.
1: Okay, I'm here now. I might be okay if there's another need that you see.
0: Ten for the parade should be getting close to being over here in a minute.
2: Coming.
1: Wilson, I'm just breaking away right now. Is there somewhere you'd like me?
3: If you can help with the end of the parade at 100 North and 91, just telling people to turn right.
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0: go to State and Maine and just keep traffic from coming into the end of the parade there. That'd be great.
1: And for us, so just making sure to block into westbound traffic on State and Maine.

0: Cash, Delta 211. Can I have you run a 2729 by number?
1: Go ahead.
0: 159-373-184 on a female.

0: of Sally Beauty Supply. 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
1: Hey, if you stop by Mike Richardson, he'll give you an ice cream sandwich.
0: Or versus a white horse. 10-4.
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0: 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Extra, do you want to send them to 100 North, 100 West?

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0: 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From Delta 158, you want me just to finish the parade out? It's just passing 400 south.
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1: 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Can I get a 2829 by Ben? Four golf whiskey 5 8 November 7 1 Charlie 7 0 3 4 9 9.

0: Hey, Wilson, did you tell the mayor I was expecting a burger? Good, because I'm hungry. Mike gave me a ice cream sandwich, but he made me give it back.
1: Only because I was attacked.
2: No need to scream on the radio.